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1: Hey.
0: Mom groups are notoriously super kind to each other.
2: Mm-hmm.
0: They never talk behind each other's backs. Mm-hmm. They don't weaponize politeness.
2: Nope.
0: And if an issue ever arises, they

0: The Peak 104.1. Thanks for making us feel so welcome, Central Oregon. Yeah. So make sure you tell a friend about Brooke and Jeffrey in the morning. Imagine being married for a couple decades, and then it doesn't work out.
1: That sucks. Oh,
0: and now you have no choice but to try dating apps.
1: Oh.
2: Yeah.
0: It's the first time you've ever seen matchmaking apps before, and that's when you get the best advice ever.
1: What's that?
0: Three words, plenty of fish.
2: Oh, not that one.
1: You're being sarcastic here.
0: One of our listeners tried it. And I don't think you're going to believe what happened on her very first meetup.
2: Oh.
0: It's definitely plenty of fish-ish. And she's going to spill the ish when we hear from her in your second date update next.
1: I love this. Every Thursday right here on the Peak 104.1 at 10:50 in the morning, okay? Mm-hmm. Dan Denning, the water conservation manager for the city of Bend, is here to share water-wise tips.
0: Oh, water tips on Thirsty Thursday.
1: Yes. That's it. And you can also check out waterwisetips.org.

0: It's Brooke and Jeffrey in the morning on the Peak 104.1.
1: If you're just joining us for the second date, we've been talking to Vanessa, who after many years of marriage, recently hopped back into the dating world. Even though she was nervous, she went full out.
2: Yeah,
1: she did all the stereotypical hot date things. Botanical gardens, cups of herbal tea.
2: Ooh.
1: Even edgy plant humor.
2: Yeah.
1: It was intense, to say the least. But 2 weeks later, she's getting her very first taste of ghosting. Isn't sure why. Now, before we call Keith here, I do want to ask you, Vanessa, since you said you were the one who suggested the botanical gardens, you think it's possible that Keith maybe wasn't as into plant dates as you were?
2: She thought that he was just because of his profile pics,
1: right?
2: But maybe he just thought, I look good in that picture.
3: Yeah,
1: sure.
2: You know?
3: That's true.
1: Did you pick up a vibe like that at all?
4: Yeah, I mean, that's a possibility.
2: Wait, did you
3: I know
2: not-
3: most guys are, but not everyone's a flower guy.
1: Yeah.
4: Yeah.
1: I mean, he could see you as a botanical garden lady where he's more of a beer garden type of dude. So.
2: Equally
4: exactly,
2: fun gardens.
4: Yeah.
1: Yeah. Yeah. And maybe we can find a garden somewhere in between to send you on your next date. Let's reach out. We're going to dial his number right now and hopefully he picks up, okay?
4: Okay.
1: All right.
2: Okay. Don't let this ruin the rest of your dating experience. One bad egg does not mean they're all rotten.
1: Oh, I thought you meant us.
2: No, well.
1: Because we
2: that
1: probably
2: too.
1: Will.
2: That
1: but,
2: too.
1: We're going to try our best here. I'm calling him right now.
5: Hello?
1: Hey, we're looking to speak with Keith.
5: This is he. Who's calling?
1: Hey, man, this is a radio show called Brooke and Jeffrey in the Morning.
3: Hello, Keith.
6: Hi.
5: Oh, okay.
3: Good morning.
5: Good morning. Hi.
3: Hi.
5: What's up?
1: We're calling because we're doing this segment. It's called the Second Date Update. I don't know if you know about that, but it's where if one of our listeners goes out with somebody and afterwards they're not getting a call back, they can email us to reach out to them and try and figure out if there's a reason for that.
5: Oh, my gosh.
2: Come on, it's kind of fun. I mean, who would ever think that you'd be called for a reason like this?
5: I don't even want to ask who's the person.
2: You don't want to ask? Oh,
5: no.
2: I'd be dying with curiosity.
1: I mean, you should see it as a compliment. It's a good thing that they felt so strongly about you, they reached out to us for help. But in this case, it's

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1: Yeah.
2: You don't know me.
3: A confession I can't take back.
2: I am
3: the Masked Speaker.
0: Text to 78592 says, all of my passwords are my ex-boyfriend's name from when we dated.
1: Oh, cringe.
0: I know I should change it, but I'm too lazy to go do it on all of my platforms. Oh. Too much work.
4: Dude, why would you want to type it in every day?
1: I know. That's so risky.
5: Well, yeah. Easy, just date another guy with the same name.
1: Oh, yeah.
0: Problem solved. Yeah. See, we have all the best answers when you come to confess your secrets right here on The Masked Speaker. And we keep you anonymous so your exes won't know that you're still secretly in love with them.
4: Oh.
0: And we've got a guy on the phone right now who wants to use Taylor as his fake name. Taylor, welcome to the show.
6: Hey, guys. Thanks for having me on.
4: Okay, Taylor. What do you got?
0: Voice changer is on. You are The Masked Speaker. Whenever you're ready, let's hear your confession.
6: Yeah, so a couple of years ago, I went hiking in the mountains in Northern California.
4: Okay, that's
1: cool. Wow, that sounds beautiful.
0: Not my favorite mountain range.
1: He's from the bottom of that mountain.
0: Yeah, I'm from Southern California. We got better mountains. Anyway.
4: Hotter ones.
0: Yeah.
4: More on fire.
0: Better. Yeah. Anyway, I'm sure you like those.
6: Yeah, and I've been there a few times. Like, listen, I'm an experienced hiker. Like I said, I've been.

0: with us today.
1: Yes!
0: We are going to be back tomorrow, unfortunately, with more of this.
2: Is it every day?
0: Like, yep.
1: Uh-huh.
0: 5 days a week.
2: Oh, all right. Yeah. Let's go. Yeah. Cool.
0: Good luck, everybody. From Brooke and Jeffrey in the morning on The Peak 104.1.
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1: It's a pretty smoky day today, and tomorrow will be smoky as well. The high today is 87 and the low at 56 tonight. Tomorrow, we're looking at a high of 95 and a low at 61. I'm Tay, and for more news and weather, make us your homepage at MyCentralOregon.com.
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2: Today's high is 87 with the low at 56 tonight. You can expect today and tomorrow to be pretty smoky. The high tomorrow is 95 and the low will hit 61. 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

0: Dabble Roan on the Peak 104.1. And it's only Tuesday. I know. Beginning of the week. But hopefully you're enjoying it. It is a little smoky out there, but there is plenty of sunshine. So if you can tolerate the smoke, get outside and enjoy the weather. And if you are trying to find something to do in the next hour, I'll give you details on a couple happenings going on around the area. Keep it here. 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
0: It's going to be cooling down to 47 degrees tonight. Tomorrow, sunshine with a high of 97, 52 at night. And on Thursday, more sunshine with a high of 98. I'm Sergio for more news and weather. 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